973, I copy, you're en route. 417 Taylor Street in Myrtle Creek. Vehicle into a ditch. It's going to be a maroon station wagon. Two occupants. Driver is still in the vehicle. We're trying to get further.

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1: 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It's going to be at the Wells Creek in 32761 Highway 38. 75-year-old male, conscious, breathing. He's been vomiting since last night. He is diabetic. It's slurring his words. Blood sugar went from 251 to over 300.

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1631 and 6871, both en route 871 Landing Street in Sutherland, for an 88-year-old female, conscious and breathing, doesn't feel well, has unable to specify what's going on, but she feels very tired, does have a history of diabetes.

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1: 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It's going to be the Wells Creek Inn. 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

0: 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Looks like the PR is requesting medical after being maced. Subjects are all still on scene. I'll advise when it's code 4.
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0: 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Is 2372 staffed, or do we need to tell them you're not able to respond?
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1: 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It's going to be a mutual aid request, Carl's Jr. in Cottage Grove, for a code 1 response for two patients involved in an accident.
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Santana Copy and Route. 2715 West Juniper Court, 87-year-old male, conscious and breathing. He fell out of bed. Unknown injuries from the fall, but he is recovering from a broken femur. No obvious injuries.

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Got as low as 66 on room air. There's med staff with the patient.

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Gladfire, respond. Lift assist, 17667 North Bank Road, Roseburg. 6875, you're en route to Seven Feathers Hotel. Request to respond to the meeting room that's right next to the hotel lobby. 78-year-old male, conscious and breathing. He fell and hit his head, complaining of some pain in his left leg. Blood pressure showing 136/90, pulse of 65, O2 sats at 95 on room air.

0: 1332, copy around 1942 West Bertha. It's a lift assist for 66-year-old female, conscious and breathing. I'm in the living room. She's advising there's a lockbox, but she doesn't know the code. She does advise that fire has it. I will try to ATL that.
1: 1332, copy. It's for familiar.
0: I copy. Do you need me to try to find a code, or do you have it?
1: Negative. It's a Knox key.
0: I copy.

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1: 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Lift assist for an 88-year-old male who's fallen in the garage, not injured.
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1: 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She has fallen, complaining of some back pain. They're going to be on the memory care side.
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1: 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Late teens to early 20s. They're not sure on medical history. There is medical trained personnel with her.

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0: We have a hell, 15-year-old has been in seizure for 19 minutes, non-responsive, still breathing, has an O2 of 97, is starting to vomit.
2: Copies. Just make sure the patient is turned on her side. We're approximately 3 minutes away.
0: Copy, she has a heart rate of 140, blood pressure 168 over 140.

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Alan is already 70s, conscious, difficulty breathing, pain of pain is lower to mid-back. He vomited about 30 ago. RPR is a first responder. We'll stay on scene with the patient.

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0: Advise the reporting party who are responding from green will have delayed response.
1: I copy. 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
2: Negative, what was that?
1: 1172 is en route as next up ambulance. You're going to have a delayed response from them as they're coming from Rose.
2: 1901, copy.

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1: Go ahead for 1172.
0: 4-year-old female that fell approximately 3 to 4 feet headfirst onto the metal bleachers. Small head laceration. This time BP is 82 over 50. Heart rate 126. SOAS2 staff's at 99. Pupils are pearl. And we're waiting your arrival.
1: Copy, update. Be advised for a drive time from Roberts Mountain.
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I'm called by the Karen Rehab, Roseburg. 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
1: 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It's going to be the Job Corps, 2010 Opportunity Lane. ADAPT is on scene with a young adult female. She's sitting in the ditch. She's not responding to anybody. They're requesting she be checked.
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1631, 6875, both en route 215 North Comstock. 70-year-old male, conscious, difficulty breathing. He's on 9 liters of oxygen. Does have arthritis in his lungs. O2 reading between 89 and 90%.

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1174, 1331, respond for medical aid at 64 Northeast Denita Lane in Roseburg. 98-year-old female. She is conscious and breathing, complaining of stomach pain with a sudden onset. 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
1: 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This is 76 Union Gap Loop. First 71, you're all male, conscious and breathing.

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1: 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Be advised, we're responding from the 129 to the patient. I understand that they fell, but do they have any complaints or injuries?
0: Fire dispatch, 2401, can you advise? Do you have any patient updates?
2: Fire dispatch 141, go ahead.
0: The responding ambulance is requesting a patient update. Can you advise if he's injured?
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1: go ahead.
0: 2402 called in. The patient has a right knee injury, a recent knee replacement in July. Planning of pain is attached. They're advising a code 1 response is okay.
1: 6871, copy.
0: Fire dispatch 1332. The alarm company called back. They advise us possibly due to a bad water leak, short-circuiting the system, and they'll need assistance resetting the alarm.
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I copy you're en route 2068 Hearts Gravel Road and Drain, crosses our state highway 38 and Upper Smith River. It's a 72-year-old female, conscious and breathing. She's got some heart issues. They think she's possibly in septic shock. She's complaining of chest pain, has hot and cold flashes. Had the same incident happen about 2 years ago. They said the symptoms started about an hour ago. She's complaining of pain near the bottom of her ribs. She's very clammy, and they're requesting that you respond to the back door.

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71 responding, 1901 Northwest Keywood Avenue, room number 28 at Bridgewood Rivers. It's an 87-year-old female, she's conscious and breathing. She fell down about 20 minutes ago. She first refused medical. They picked her up and sat her in her chair. She's now complaining of hip pain and thinks it may be broke and is requesting to be transported for an x-ray. Her blood pressure is 176 over 90.

6872, I copy, you're arriving on scene at 463 Northeast Winchester. 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

Umpqua Valley Ambulance en route. This is going to be right before the exit, milepost 108 southbound. It's a report of a black Toyota pickup that hit the median, blew its tire out. The vehicle is parked off the side of the road, unknown injuries, and it's right before the southbound exit.

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1: Copy, 1801 in service, milepost 108 southbound. It's a single vehicle accident, a black Toyota pickup that hit the median and blew a tire. It was last seen pulling over to the side of the road, unknown injuries.
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1: Copy, 2270 en route, 777 Lone Rock Road and Glide, Crestor North Umpqua Highway. It's a medical alarm for an elderly female that fell down requesting a lift assist. Sounds like her daughter is on scene.
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0: 1801 is on scene. The vehicle is off the roadway on the southbound off ramp. He is attempting to change his tire right now. I'll be out to check him out.
1: The 1801 vehicle is off the roadway at the southbound off ramp. Driver is out trying to change his tire. We'll be investigating. 524.
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0: 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So we get traffic a little bit slow down. 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
0: 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We're out with a black Tacoma via Washington Place, Charles 26353, Sam. BJ is traffic control, non-injury. He's right on the fog line here at the in the corner.

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1: Yeah, we have the vehicle off the roadway. He's on the 106 on ramp. There's a little white spot here. They are parked right here right now. He's having a little problem getting the tire off because of his little key for the lug nut.
0: Copy, 1801. Vehicle is off the roadway and the vehicle is parked at the 108 white spot.
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1: 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OSP is on the scene. All 1800 units been released and returned to quarters.
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1: I copy 1351 responding. Our caller is advising that there was an electrical panel that was on fire at the Callahan Village. They said it's now smoking. The panel is going to be in the main lobby. The flames are out, and the staff is not going to be evacuated in the building.

Copy 1332 responding. 604. Thirteen oh three, 1333 en route 604.

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Fire dispatched all units responding to Callahan Village. Our caller's advising that there was an electrical panel in the main lobby that was on fire. They no longer see any flames. It's now smoking, and they will not be evacuating the building. And Avista and PPNL has been advised.

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0: 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Do you have orders at this time?
1: 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If you could stand by for about 5 minutes, we probably won't need you.
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1: 1631 will not be responding unless requested by UVA.
0: Copy, 1631 will not be responding unless requested, 637.

6872. You're responding 1916 Recreation Lane number 3 at the Umpqua Golf and RV Park. It's a medical alarm for an elderly male who's having some issues with his catheter being loose, and he's requesting some assistance.

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trailer at Legal Burn, 200 Southeast Fowler Street, will be the Deer Creek Bridge. Respond to an illegal burn at the Deer Creek Bridge on Fowler.

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0: 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Homeowners been advised of burning regulations. 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
0: 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Pre-alert, crash with injuries, 2260 Northwest Seward Parkway.
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0: 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Roseburg City will not have an engine responding to Chantel unless requested by 6873.

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0: 1331 is arriving on scene of the MVA Stewart Parkway. This is confirmed out of the roadway. It will be in the parking lot. Establishing Stewart Parkway Command will be out investigating.

0: 31, I copy. Confirmed out of the roadway will be in parking lot. Establish Stewart Parkway. Command, you'll be out investigating. 1013.
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0: Can you have RPD sent to 2260 Stewart Parkway for report for this incident?
1: Affirm, have Roseburg Police Department respond to 2260 for reporting. 1022.

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I copy your en route. 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Head on foot. Troopers are on scene with her.

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0: 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Be advised, updated address of 170 northbound, just past the off ramp.
1: 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Northbound.
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0: 1331 is arriving on scene, Hampton Inn. We have nothing showing. 1331 will be establishing Hampton Command. Out investigating.
1: I copy. You're on scene. 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
0: 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I said there's key info in the call. Are you canceling?
1: Negative. I'm sorry. Our MDC is down, and that's what we thought we heard. We are not canceling. We're on our way.
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It's for an 87-year-old female, conscious, breathing with some labored breathing, confused, and congested.

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0: I copy, 6872 en route, 1238. 6872, you're en route for a 48-year-old male having low blood pressure. He is conscious and breathing, although he's wheezing when he breathes. He is a dialysis patient and had treatment yesterday.

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1: 70s in route.
0: Ten seventy. 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She fell off a horse, knocked herself out. 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She's starting to come around now.

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1: 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He is across from Elk Haven and weighs about 188.
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6871, you're en route to 215 Prescott Avenue in Oakland, crosses with Thurman. Brake. Continuing, 6871, you're en route for a 41-year-old male. He is conscious and breathing, has not had a bowel movement since the 20th. 6871, the patient is complaining of abdominal pain.

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0: 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She's conscious, breathing, hypoxic with no symptoms. The patient is upstairs, but security will wait out front for the ambulance.
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4480 Yearing Route for a report of a juvenile riding a dune buggy type vehicle up and down the road, and when they turn around, they have to drive through dry grass. The PR says she saw a spark from the buggy in the grass, but it did not start a fire.

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Umpqua Valley Ambulance, 1331, have an medical aid at 1225 Southeast Mill Street in Roseburg, crosses with Floyd and Spring Avenue.

0: 1931, Umpqua Valley Ambulance, turn around for 21-year-old female. She's conscious and breathing, having abdominal pain, nausea, vomiting, is extremely sweaty, has a rapid pulse and chest pain. Pain started last night.
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0: 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Have an unknown injury accident by the Bi-Mart in Roseburg, 1381 Northwest Garden Valley Boulevard, crosses with Stewart Park and Klein Street.
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0: 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He was riding a scooter and hit a vehicle. He's having difficulty breathing. This will be on Garden Valley near the west entrance to Bi-Mart. There is still lane blockage.
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Unknown injuries. 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

Umpqua Valley Ambulance, have a medical aid ambulance only at Rose Haven, 740 Northwest Hill Avenue, room number 507B, crosses with Northwest Mountain View Drive.

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He has critical lab results. He is in room 507, bed B.

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Have a medical aid at 2370 Northwest Glenmar Drive. The patient is a 75-year-old female. Our PR had received a call from her saying that she was having a seizure. She has a history of seizures and gets very confused and loses the ability to understand what's happening when she's having one.

our PR had received a call from her saying that she was having a seizure. She has a history of seizures and gets very confused and loses the ability to understand what's happening when she's having one.

0: 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We have a vehicle that went into a house. It went 4 feet into the home through the wall. Unknown if there are injuries at this time.
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0: 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There are fire alarms sounding.
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0: 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Doesn't appear they went all the way up through the wall. 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
1: I copy, 1631, 1632, you're en route for a smoke investigation. There's fire alarms going off at the location. There was somebody mentioning that they had oil that had went on the stove. There was no flame scene.

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1: 1631 is on scene, two-story wood frame structure, apartment building. Nothing showing. We do have an audible alarm. Be out investigating. Reestablishing Tanner command.
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0: Seems under control. 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
1: I understood that the scene is under control. The rest was scratched.
0: Fire command.
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0: Can you repeat your last? Were you able to copy my traffic?

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1: Taylor Command, go ahead.
0: Taylor Command, I copied that the scene was uncontrolled, in control. I did not copy the rest.
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0: Coronet Command is terminated. Scene's turned over to DCSO.
1: Hi, copy. 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
1: I copy 1649. You're responding to 1942 West Bertha Avenue in Roseburg, crosses with the lane in Stanton. For a 56-year-old female, she called saying she hit her head and almost knocked herself out. She was Sam. 1332, she was not cooperative with the call taker and hung up before I could get more information.
0: We're familiar with the patient.
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0: 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It'll be just up Doe Creek off of Cow Creek. There was an illegal camping reported earlier today at the location.
1: Okay.

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